mind, you make me crazy. It's alright, you're my lady, you're a killer queen. And I don't mind, you make me crazy.

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See you at the bar, you was hardly talking. That's when I knew that your heart was scarring. Friends to lovers need a part to star in. Like, wait, babe, let me ask your pardon. This ain't Gucci, this is Prada, darling. If you want something, you can ask

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Stop overanalyzing. Life is simple.

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But if you need some space, I will step away. And I know it might sound stupid, but for me, yeah, I just gotta keep believing and I've heard

Caribbean girl, me know for tick, me know for top, yeah. 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Anything him said, them girl, I do it like it's tax. My

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Check it to the max. 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Please just rewind. Let me check it to the max. Paradise 90,3.

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1: 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They won't be waiting for you when you start doing things you love. 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

0: 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Other than this 4/4 kick drum pounding in my head.
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2: Let me talk to you. 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